105 News FM, championing the lives of the Filipino. The official overall number one station in Iloilo City, K5 News FM, Iloilo 88.7.

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3: A song you wish your father could hear you perform today.

Rinig ang hiyawan ng crowd as the Phil-Am singer performed maging sino ka man in a restaurant sa New York City. The now viral moment earned praises from netizens. Kabilang sa mga pumuri si Casey Concepcion na anak ni megastar Sharon Cuneta who famously sang the song. Bida si her sa upcoming DreamWorks film na Forgotten Island alongside Liza Soberano. Kim Kardashian's shapewear brand is now entering India. Nag-collab ang Skims with Reliance Brands na siyang mag-ooperate nito across physical and digital channels sa bansa. Unang ilalaunch ang Skims sa Delhi and Mumbai. This comes as global companies are racing to enter the country's growing fashion and beauty markets. Nitong June, inannounce din ang team-up ng Indian retailer na Nykaa at rare beauty cosmetics company ni Selena Gomez. PSE Directors Eddie Gobing at Maria Vivian Yuchenko pinatitigil ang term limit rule ng SEC. At barangay and sangguniang kabataan elections pinopopospone naman ni Senator Cheese Escudero. Susunod yan sa agenda.

0: Cake. Nasurpass nito ang Toy Story 5, which has earned $1 billion since June. Una na rin natalo ang Brand New Day, ang Avengers Endgame for the biggest North American opening weekend. Here at home, it also achieved the biggest first week gross for any Spider-Man film in the Philippines. Tila ito na rin ang biggest year of Zendaya's career. She has officially become the highest grossing actor of 2026 following her back-to-back film releases. Kabilang na rito ang Spider-Man Brand New Day where she reprised her role as MJ. Bida rin ang aktres sa The Odyssey ni Christopher Nolan which has grossed $911 million worldwide. At hindi pa rito natatapos ang projects ni Zendaya this year. She also stars in the highly anticipated Dune Part 3 na ire-release naman sa December.
1: Handa na ba kayo?
2: What? Guess what?
1: Guess what?
0: May nanalo na naman.
1: Oh, at least hindi ka na mag-iisip kung anong kulay natin.
2: Oh. Hintayin ko palagi si Alex.
1: Oo, hindi ba? Hintayin lang natin si Alex. Kami po ay nakikiisa. Halata naman eh.
2: Mm. Oo. Oh. Congratulations!
3: Congratulations!
0: Ang galing-galing niya. WTA 1000 pa yan ha. That's like one tournament below the Grand Slam.
1: Wow.
0: This is a major tournament.
1: Really?
0: Oh,
1: so,
0: yes.
1: Ilan pang laro ito bago siya maging champion-champion?
0: Well, kasi first round pa lang, no? So, yeah. I don't, probably mga seven pa, or mga eight.
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1: Oh, andiyan na naman ang baha.
0: Oh. Kailan ba tayo naging handa for that?
1: Alam mo, oo nga. Kung ako siguro yung nasa Malacanang, sobra ako mahihiya.
0: Mm-hmm.
1: Hindi ba? I'm sure they're trying to do everything they can. But it's hindi maganda sa optics, ano?
2: Mm-mm. The thing is kasi, they're playing catch-up eh. That's the thing.
1: And maybe there's a master plan, or so they say, kaya hindi pwedeng tingi-tingi ang gawa.
2: Alam mo ba yung storya doon? Di ba yung storya doon was that during the time of Secretary Babe Singson, ito, kung tama pa yung memory ko ha, meron talagang master plan nung panahon na yon ni Pinoy. Pero ang pagkaalam ko, when they changed administration, I don't think they followed or they followed through with that particular master plan.
1: Eh, gano'n naman sa pagpapalit ng bawat administrasyon.
2: Yun nga, eh sana yung mga, kung may magaganda, itutuloy talaga natin. Pero meron namang iba na natuloy from one administration to another. Yung 4Ps. Di ba? I think it was started by GMA.
1: Yes.
2: Lord, if I'm not mistaken.
1: Napaganda pa yan during Pinoy's time. Hindi ko lang alam kung ano na nangyari during Duterte time and now. 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No?
2: At siya nandiyan pa si Sec Vince.
1: 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So, because kapag bumabaha pa rin sa 2028, delikado tayo dyan.
2: Wawa naman. Yeah. 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
1: Naku!
2: Ano yan, Benison?
3: Yeah. Chinachannel ko si Benison. Heavy rainfall warning pa rin.
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3: Tagalog, Central Luzon.
2: Until Sunday daw, no? Until Sunday, Benison.
3: Yeah.
2: No?
3: Pati sa Norte.
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2: Nakailan na tayong typhoon? 13? 13.
1: 1-3. Ilan pa? For the rest
2: usually
1: of the year.
2: Usually 20 ang average natin.
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0: Ang himpilan na pinagkakatiwalaan at pinapakinggan sa iba't ibang sulok ng bansa, Luzon, Visayas at Mindanao, and anywhere in the world via Facebook Live at live streaming. 89.3 K5 News FM Cagayan 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Ito ang himpilan na kampiyon sa balita, kampiyon sa musika, kampiyon sa drama, kampiyon sa komentaryo, at kampiyon sa serbisyo publiko sa Iloilo City. 88.7 K5 News FM, championing the lives of the Filipino. 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